0: them trouble you. America front on you.
1: Gonna be okay.
0: I know I befuddle you. But don't let it get to you.
1: Don't let it get to
0: just
1: you.
0: Know that they miserable.
1: Miserable.
0: And know that behind every smile.

Legendary Australian band The Drones are back on the road for the first time in more than a decade. They'll be blasting through venues across the country from Melbourne to Brisbane, Sydney, Perth and Adelaide, with a couple of big regional stops as well. Demand is high, so don't miss them on their one-off tour in August and September. Plus, following up on the release of their first album in 13 years, Carnival have also announced their national tour. Kicking off in July with a hometown show in Perth, then theatre and arena shows in Adelaide, Sydney, Melbourne and Brisbane. Catch them throwing down new material and all your Carnival live faves. For dates and info on these tours and more, head to the Double J website.

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What do Gurumul, Jenny Morris, Kate Sobrano, Spiderbait, The Living End and Vicar and Linda have in common? 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
4: Yeah, yeah, yeah. All out in the place to be, yeah, feel me? Uh-huh. You know what I'm talking about? Ain't nothing to it. Separate the weak from the obsolete. Who say mobsters don't prosper? Wasp. I foresee a place and time

crime. I can't take it like it's made of swine, but can't break it like an agent mind without the torture. Waterboarded to it, turn into reporter. Uber mentioned 10, I treat these sneakers like a tour bus. And we walk the streets like they assure of us. The wishing well failed, just watch the poor come pick the quarters up. And why be satisfied with quarters they be counting? They be wishing more fools a couple quarters in the fountain. I foresee, like I live next door.

Jack Johnson is making his long-awaited return with his first Australian tour since 2022. Celebrating a new era of music, film and environmental connection, he'll be joined by Ben Harper and John Butler. His unforgettable

Celebrating a new era of music, film and environmental connection, he'll be joined by Ben Harper and John Butler. This unforgettable three-act lineup will sail into Brisbane, Perth, Sydney and Melbourne this November. And get ready for high-voltage production and dance floor catharsis as Swedish pop visionary Robin comes back to Australia. 14 years since her last visit, she'll take over arenas in Sydney and Melbourne this November for two massive headline shows. For dates and info on these tours and more, head to the Double J website.

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1: 50 years ago, five art school students carved out a place for themselves in the local pub rock scene and our lives. 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
1: I used to tell that.
3: Stay here in Ireland. With the chains that bind your chest, your eyes are bloodshot red when you're looking at the rents, your past alive in wet cement. Two great jobs and a life that's filled with work, but the bank will only leave your heart will hurt. Stay here in Ireland and never find a peaceful rest. Work to the bone just to pay off all your debts. Your life unfolding in a mess. But there's life in those bonny rowan trees that put the beauty in the only air I breathe. Stay here in Ireland and sing your troubles into song. Bankrupt yourself just to stay where you belong. Hide all our morals in the past to make it last, cause we're terrified to leave the laptop class. Stay here in Ireland and you'll suffer through the grey, cause that money won't take your pain away. And your heart still makes you stay here in Ireland, where nothing comes for free, but you'll find beauty in the depths of Irish seas. Stay here in Ireland, cause you've been here all your life. What's another night inside this building site? Despite the price, the only ones you've ever loved all live within your neighbourhood. How could you leave without putting up a fight? Stay here in Ireland and you learn to count your blessings. There's no future found around a life of planned obsolescence. The job of your dreams has been replaced by machines, but it's hard to complain once you look beyond the shores. Stay here in Ireland, in a town that's torn and hollow. You're torn apart by love, a place like Deirdre of the Sorrows. Borrowed lines and times won't outshine the horror of tomorrow. So you'll stay another day and you'll take all that you can swallow. Stay here in Ireland and see the Morrigan sight. What was the price of a night is now the price of a pint. Destined to stay behind, these uptorned roots will die, but I'll try and nurture them and hang on for another summer of good drying. Stay here in Ireland and you learn to bite your tongue, because your labour puts the boot down on someone. No peaceful way to make a ton. See you drink your loss in pubs and grit your teeth through all they talk for fun. You've got some Lammy and scholar pent up on squalor, spouting Ouroboros horrors on the bar still. These slumlord like dialogues are a cartoon, and I'll watch them eat their legs when they can't move, and I'll smile through it.

This year's Unearth High was one of our best yet. And the winner of this year's Indigenous Initiative is no exception. A big congrats to rapper and producer Tula. Based in Biripi country in Taree, New South Wales, his sound is crisp, booming, and on the cutting edge of modern rap. He'll get his next track mixed by Grammy-nominated engineer Eric J, who's worked with Dua Lipa, Tame Impala, and Flume.

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0: tried to hold us back. They tried to hold us, to hold us back. Hold us. They tried to hold us back. Forcing the pain.
1: 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Do you understand that?
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What do Gurumul, Jenny Morris, Kate Sobrano, Spiderbait, The Living End and Vicar and Linda have in common? They're all artists that have shaped Australian culture, soundtracked our lives and influenced how we see ourselves through music. And they're being inducted into this year's ARIA Hall of Fame. 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
1: 50 years ago, five art school students carved out a place for themselves in the local pub rock scene and our lives. They called themselves Mental as Anything. In 1981, they gave us the sound of Aussie suburbia blended with a new wave sparkle and a dash of the surreal on their third album, Cats and Dogs. 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

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If there was a God, I'd ask a lot of questions. And people always tell me that I ask too many questions. And if there was a God, he'd probably be in finance, and he'd take his coffee black.

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legendary Australian band The Drones are back on the road for the first time in more than a decade. They'll be blasting through venues across the country from Melbourne to Brisbane, Sydney, Perth and Adelaide, with a couple of big regional stops as well. Demand is high, so don't miss them on their one-off tour in August and September. Plus, following up on the release of their first album in 13 years, Carnival have also announced their national tour. Kicking off in July with a hometown show in Perth, then theatre and arena shows in Adelaide, Sydney, Melbourne and Brisbane. Catch them throwing down new material and all your Carnival live faves. For dates and info on these tours and more, head to the Double J website.

0: Then God bless. Cool God, leaving us all in a hot mess. Whistling away my day, trying to love everybody when I hate my brain. Fuck a top five, dead or alive, while I'm living, I have 1, 2, 3. Big Scott, pipping all the pain, then I whistled it away. And the same person answered and I didn't even pray.
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0: Sam Rowe, and I'm so excited to tell you the groundbreaking series Race Around the World is back. 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
1: What could possibly go wrong?
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This year's Unearth High was one of our best yet. And the winner of this year's Indigenous Initiative is no exception. A big congrats to rapper and producer Tula. Based in Biripi country in Taree, New South Wales, his sound is crisp, booming, and on the cutting edge of modern rap. He'll get his next track mixed by

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1: 50 years ago, five art school students carved out a place for themselves in the local pub rock scene and our lives. They called themselves Mental as Anything. In 1981, they gave us the sound of Aussie suburbia blended with a new wave sparkle and a dash of the surreal on their third album, Cats and Dogs. 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

Kaz Tran here, inviting you to hang out with me on Weekend Arvos on Double J. Whether you're digging around in the backyard, cooking up a storm in the kitchen, or heading back from a big day of sport, I've got the perfect soundtrack. Fresh picks and a stack of faves to lift the mood, even if you're knee-deep in the dreaded washing.

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0: Double J's classic album of the week.
9: Art schools and art scenes have given rise to some of music's absolute trailblazers. From Talking Heads and Devo, to Queen, The Clash and Blondie's Debbie Harry. In Australia, the quintessential art school band would have to be Mental as Anything.

0: Martin Plaza, Reg Mombassa, Steve Coburn and drummer David Toohill all met and started jamming whilst they were art school students, later joined by Peter O'Doherty and Andrew Greedy Smith. Their debut release helped the band gain traction straight away, largely on the strength of The Nips Are Getting Bigger. But with that success came a backlash for the band, given their backgrounds.
1: Well, because we're an art school band, the thing that we noticed was that as soon as we had any sort of success, we were played by on Double J, as it was then, we'd sold out. Everybody thought, so the original fan base just left and we had to leap into the suburbs immediately. We couldn't get any work. As soon as we were played on the radio, all the people who would come up and ask us to play at their parties or their political benefits or whatever, they wouldn't employ us anymore.
0: The band didn't let that faze them, though, and with heaps of support from Countdown for that song, there was no looking back. Their second album, Espresso Bongo, was a bit more of a rushed affair, though it still went into the Australian charts. But it was with their third album that the band were able to show the fullness of what they were capable of.

0: Dogs also pave the way for Mental as Anything's wider success overseas, with songs like If You Leave Me, Can I Come Too, and Too Many Times, songs that came with fantastic music videos too, as well as Berserk Warriors, a fave for Mental's fan, Dave Faulkner.
1: Mental's are a band that were kind of blazing a trail for bands like the Hoodoo Gurus and many other bands. They just had their own way of doing things that was outside the mainstream. And at the same time, they were able to have hits in the mainstream. They were just such good songwriters that they had to be hits.
0: Indeed, there are hits aplenty coming your way as we get stuck into the classic album right now on Double J, as we mark 50 years of Mental as Anything with their brilliant third album, Cats and Dogs, which opens with this beloved track on Double J.

0: From the classic album, Cats and Dogs by Mental as Anything, that one is Walking on Rails, written by Reg Mombassa, and an absolute earworm getting us underway, Too Many Times, penned by Andrew Greedy Smith, as we revisit this classic third album by the Australian band. This next song we're about to hear was written by Martin Plaza. Here he is talking on ABC TV about his inspirations for writing this song.
1: The music kind of came first, really, on that, well, if we're talking about If You Leave Me. I always loved that song, Oh Yoko, on the Imagine album.

0: and I loved the chuggy guitar and the feel. So I was going for that sort of feel. And once I had that happening and the chord progression, I just kind of threw the words together pretty quickly, just to make that, so I had a vehicle for the melody and the chords pretty much. So it was very spontaneous, and most of my good songs have been. The words sort of come,
1: yeah.
0: You know, and they're just something for me to sing, really. I start to concentrate on the words once I think, oh, that's not a bad idea. But the music comes first, and then I craft the words around the music to make it, I try to make it amusing. And if I can address something in an original way, different way to the way everyone else has done it in the past, then that's good too.
1: But weren't you stretching it to say that's a kind of an Australian sense of humour being infused into pop music?
0: Well, yeah, I guess there were a few. I mean, some of the Beatles songs are pretty weird. And the Kinks. There was a bit of irony in a lot of their stuff, particularly the Kinks. And I was always a big fan of them, of course. So I wasn't really aware of any kind of movement to contrive some sort of Aussie music. In fact, I was more just trying to do the stuff I loved as a kid, you know, like do stuff like that. Some of it was Australian, some of it wasn't. Some of it like Roy Orbison, Beatles, Kinks. So I mean, that's probably all those influences, you know. And my contemporaries were probably listening to the same stuff, and maybe that's how the Australian theme came about.

0: on Double J from the classic album This Week by Mental as Anything. That is Berserk Warriors. Before that, If You Leave Me, Can I Come Too? The first four songs really showing the spread of incredible songwriting talent in this band. Too Many Times, written by Greedy Smith. Walking on Rails, penned by Reg Mombasa. Martin Plaza wrote If You Leave Me, Can I Come Too? And Berserk Warriors, the fourth song there, written by Peter O'Doherty. Let's hear Greedy Smith now telling us the story of the surprising inspiration for Berserk Warriors.
1: I remember when the first time I heard it was I was living with Peter at the time, and he opened the door. He was naked except for a towel around his waist and had his guitar. I used to spend half the summer like that. I don't know, I used to live on the northern beaches for a while, so he was very informal. And he was playing his acoustic guitar. He said, "I've got a great song, Greg Smith." And he played me the song, and he said, "Do you like it?" I said, "Oh, it's a great song. Pete, that's fantastic, all that Viking stuff." He said, "Yeah, but do you get what it's really about?" I said, "Oh." And I said, "Well, think about the names. Bjorn and Anna." And I said, "Oh, you're kidding. It's not, is it?" "Yeah, it's about Emma." He was really, had this look at this really sort of wicked look at his, "It's about Emma." And then I said, "Oh," and he played it to me again and said, yeah, "it's about their marriage breakup." Which they'd just broken up, you know, but they were still working together. So it was, I don't know whether people understood what it was about. I mean, I never really understood the words to lots of songs until people explained them to me, because I'm more of a music than words person myself when it comes to listening to music.
2: Well, here's my question about it. My real question about it is, did ABBA get wind of the song? Did they respond to it?
1: We sent ABBA a copy of Berserk Warriors. We never heard anything back from them. And I know Peter's very sad about it. I'm crushed. They are great role models, so the number of songs that they've written.
2: Did people eventually cotton on? Did you publicise that it was a song about ABBA, or did you just, like, let people figure it out for themselves?
1: We tended to let them figure it out for themselves. It wasn't the huge hit that it should have been, because there was another radio strike. There was some industrial dispute happening when it was released. So it probably didn't get the airing that it should, but it's since gone on with the famous video of Reg Mombasa and the turd. So that's it always ends up on cable TV.

0: on Double J, that's Got Hit. And before that, a song that was actually covered by The Wiggles for their Let's Eat compilation album. Mental as Anything's Let's Cook, as we revisit The Mental's classic third album, 1981's Cats and Dogs, a record that showed the band stepping up their songwriting and production values as well. Here's Martin Plaza reflecting on the fertile creative time and place of the making of this album, at which the band got to work at a very legendary recording studio.
1: Now, Albert's used to be in King Street, and was really fun working there because it was right in the middle of the city, and you'd see Harry and George wandering around and all the rest of the young, you know, the young clan, because they were all in there. And, you know, there was, you know, Sonny Boys were recording in there in the same studio as us, and I think the Reels were in another one, and it was good. It was really kind of good camaraderie sort of thing down there. We had a lot of fun. Russell and Bruce, the producers, were great guys too. They still are. Still see them occasionally. Bruce Brown and Russell Dunlop, they were BAD Productions, and they produced Cats and Dogs and Creatures of Leisure.
2: And what kind of sense did you have when you were recording there about, I suppose, the place of Vander and Young within the recording industry in Australia?
1: Well, that's when I realised that, you know, that it was getting serious, because they were much fussier about the way we performed and how things were delivered. So we spent a lot more time there getting things right and finished up. Like, you know, when I heard the final mix of If You Leave Me, Can I Come Too, I thought, wow, this is sounding really good now. I mean, the early stuff sound to me was a bit sort of, was quirky and interesting, but Cats and Dogs sounded to me like a proper pop record, like a really good, and still does.

0: The driving rockabilly influence sounds of Looking for Bird, a song written by drummer David Toohill, guitarist Reg Mombassa, and singer Martin Plaza from their classic third album, Cats and Dogs, the record that helped the band to extend themselves overseas, although they soon came up against some tricky cultural misconceptions and differences, as Greedy tells us here.
1: We had our first overseas hit with Too Many Times in Canada, and we tried to get on a tour to get over there, and Men at Work very kindly put us on their US and Canadian tour, and it was really obvious to us when we play in southern Ontario, places like London and Kitchener. One night you'd be in London, Ontario, the next night you'd be playing in Detroit, in the States, and then back to Canada. And it was like chalk and cheese. There's just, in most places in America, nobody got us at all. And we weren't trying to be smart or trying to be funny. They just didn't get us. In Canada, they did. And my theory is that there's a Commonwealth sense of humour, like, you know, the New Zealand, Australia, Canada, they're exposed to the same sort of bleak, dark English comedy. And I think that we suffered a bit from that, but I didn't think that we were like that, that we were that kind of thing. But when you put yourself in an American context and you talk to people in American bands and you see how they operate, everybody over there is terribly polite, politer than I am. Humour is something, when there's a joke, you know that it's a joke. We never really told jokes. It's too hard. Martin can tell jokes, but not on stage. We don't like him doing that. We were being described, one reviewer described us as a cross between 10cc and UK Squeeze. And we thought about that and thought, that's very strange. But we thought, very flattering. A novelty band, I think we were thought of as a novelty band a bit because we were called Mental as Anything. And we had, I think we got a letter from Chicago saying it was insulting to the intellectually handicapped. And we didn't mean it like that.

Americans tended to misunderstand us at all. The nips are getting bigger to them was definitely the nipples are getting bigger. And there was no racism about it. It was just rude to women's bosoms. And now, and it's just about drinking, but nobody says nips anymore. They say shots. If we'd said the shots are getting bigger, it probably would have taken off big time in America.

0: That psychedelic peace lamp as we wrap up the classic album this week, Cats and Dogs by Mental as Anything, an album that paved the way for even greater success just a few years down the track for the band. Whilst their witty and catchy songs, pop art aesthetics and funny music videos paved the way for various indie and alternative bands to follow in their footsteps too. The Mentals are keeping the legacy of the late Andrew Greedy Smith burning bright by hitting the road in celebration of the band's 50th anniversary. Although Martin Plaza won't be along for the ride on these dates, he hasn't toured with the band for some years now. Do keep an eye out for Mental as Anything touring in celebration of 50 years together, and keep an eye out for the doco about the band's history as well, which was released earlier this year called Live It Up. I hope you've enjoyed revisiting Cats and Dogs by Mental as Anything. And do join me again for another record that changed music or changed your life here on Double J's Classic Albums.
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1: 50 years ago, five art school students carved out a place for themselves in the local pub rock scene and our lives. They called themselves Mental as Anything. 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

And with a refined post-punk sound well beyond their years, it's the next big band from Nui, Trophy Wife. 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

hope that they're mistaken. No one laughs at God when the cops knock on their door and they say, we got some bad news, sir. No one's laughing at God when there's a famine, fire, or flood.

be funny when told to give you money if you just pray the right way. 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

What do Gurumul, Jenny Morris, Kate Sobrano, Spiderbait, The Living End and Vicar and Linda have in common? They're all artists that have shaped Australian culture, soundtracked our lives and influenced how we see ourselves through music. And they're being inducted into this year's ARIA Hall of Fame. Hosted by Miff Warhurst and with special performances, don't miss this celebration of Australian music excellence. The 40th anniversary ARIA Hall of Fame event, this Saturday evening from 9:15 on ABC Entertains and ABC iView.

Jack Johnson is making his long-awaited return with his first Australian tour since 2022. Celebrating a new era of music, film and environmental connection, he'll be joined by Ben Harper and John Butler. His unforgettable three-act lineup will sail into Brisbane, Perth, Sydney and Melbourne this November. And get ready for high-voltage production and dance floor catharsis as Swedish pop visionary Robin comes back to Australia. 14 years since her last visit, she'll take over arenas in Sydney and Melbourne this November for two massive headline shows. For dates and info on these tours and more, head to the Double J website.

0: It's Zan Rowe, and I'm so excited to tell you the groundbreaking series Race Around the World is back. 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

0: We have been just informed that there's an unknown virus that's attacking all clubs. 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So when you hear the sound,
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1: 50 years ago, five art school students carved out a place for themselves in the local pub rock scene and our lives. They called themselves Mental as Anything. In 1981, they gave us the sound of Aussie suburbia blended with a new wave sparkle and a dash of the surreal on their third.

Yo. Report, everyone report in. That's right, it's magic. 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But yo, don't ever get it misconstrued when you see us coming through with them Dayglo colors. 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

0: Nassau and Suffolk County, we up in here. But we gonna take it on over to Queens, to my brothers in the bridge, who's about to run it back.
1: Hey yo, they go jungle right there.
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0: G'day, it's Dylan Lewis, adding a little mischief to your arvos. Think tunes that get you moving. Cause baby, whether you're high or low. Guests you didn't see coming.
1: You know, this is the circuit of art.
2: I think obviously this album is very big feelings.
0: And enough chaos to feel alive. But not enough to panic. Leave your serious hat at the door as I bring some cheek to the business end of your day. Welcome to the house, some fun. Double J. Love you.

Legendary Australian band The Drones are back on the road for the first time in more than a decade. They'll be blasting through venues across the country from Melbourne to Brizzy, Sydney, Perth and Adelaide, with a couple of big regional stops as well. Demand is high, so don't miss them on their one-off tour in August and September. Plus, following up on the release of their first album in 13 years, Carnival have also announced their national tour. Kicking off in July with a hometown show in Perth, then theatre and arena shows in Adelaide, Sydney, Melbourne and Brisbane. Catch them throwing down new material and all your Carnival live faves. For dates and info on these tours and more, head to the Double J website.

This year's Unearth High was one of our best yet. And the winner of this year's Indigenous Initiative is no exception. A big congrats to rapper and producer Tula. Based in Biripi country in Taree, New South Wales, his sound is crisp, booming, and on the cutting edge of modern rap. He'll get his next track mixed by Grammy-nominated engineer

Karen Ling here, serving up a mouth-watering menu for your lunch. I'm digging in the crates for essential song picks. Deep cuts. And hand-picked classics. The good stuff you forgot you loved. And the new stuff you're about to. All curated for your lunchtime reset. Let me soundtrack your midday with all-time greats and future favourites.

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0: G'day, it's Dylan Lewis adding a little mischief to your arvos. 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

0: excited to tell you the groundbreaking series Race Around the World is back. With a camera, passport and thousands of kilometres to cover, a new generation will be doing whatever it takes to tell their stories. 6 filmmakers, 10 countries, 1 winner. 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

After over 1,000 entries, we've sifted through the lot and come out with our 5 finalists from this year's Unearthed High competition. Making Technicolor trap in a lane of his own, it's the Melbourne rapper-producer, Leethu. The Sunny Coast heavy outfit already hitting stages with Speed and Tsunami 270. And creating sunny indie rock that feels like therapy, it's 15-year-old Zobi. Head to the Unearthed website to suss all the finalists.

0: Are you a morning person? Me neither. But guess what? I am back on Double J Mornings anyway. It's Michael Hing, and I am ready to charge you up with caffeinated tracks, hangouts, musicians, comedians, and frankly, anyone who will return my texts. Plus, so many laughs, it may just make your co-workers suspicious. So come join the madness on Mornings. It's a coffee, but with more jitters.
1: Whoop whoop. This song has some strong language. Double J.

Legendary Australian band The Drones are back on the road for the first time in more than a decade. They'll be blasting through venues across the country from Melbourne to Brizzy, Sydney, Perth and Adelaide, with a couple of big regional stops as well. Demand is high, so don't miss them on their one-off tour in August and September. Plus, following up on the release of their first album in 13 years, Carnival have also announced their national tour. Kicking off in July with a hometown show in Perth, then theatre and arena shows in Adelaide, Sydney, Melbourne and Brisbane. Catch them throwing down new material and all your Carnival live faves. For dates and info on these tours and more, head to the Double J website.

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1: 50 years ago, five art school students carved out a place for themselves in the local pub rock scene and our lives. They called themselves Mental as Anything. In 1981, they gave us the sound of Aussie suburbia blended with a new wave sparkle and a dash of the surreal on their third

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0: then God bless. 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

Hamilton I'm written like you did now. 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

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What's the deal with these crooked contracts? You're just like my dad, leave a trail of destruction. If there was a God, I'd ask a lot of questions. And people always tell me that I ask too many questions. And if there was a God, he'd probably be in finance, and he'd take his coffee black.

What do Gurumul, Jenny Morris, Kate Sobrano, Spiderbait, The Living End and Vicar and Linda have in common? They're all artists that have shaped Australian culture, soundtracked our lives and influenced how we see ourselves through music. And they're being inducted into this year's ARIA Hall of Fame. Hosted by Miff Warhurst and with special performances, don't miss this celebration of Australian music excellence. The 40th anniversary ARIA Hall of Fame event, this Saturday evening from 9:15 on ABC Entertains and ABC iView.

Karen Ling here, serving up a mouth-watering menu for your lunch. I'm digging in the crates for essential song picks. Deep cuts. And hand-picked classics. The good stuff you forgot you loved. And the new stuff you're about to. All curated for your lunchtime reset. Let me soundtrack your midday with all-time greats and future favourites.

0: excited to tell you the groundbreaking series Race Around the World is back. 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

Jack Johnson is making his long-awaited return with his first Australian tour since 2022. Celebrating a new era of music, film and environmental connection, he'll be joined by Ben Harper and John Butler. His unforgettable three-act lineup will sail into Brisbane, Perth, Sydney and Melbourne this November. And get ready for high-voltage production and dance floor catharsis as Swedish pop visionary Robin comes back to Australia. 14 years since her last visit, she'll take over arenas in Sydney and Melbourne this November for two massive headline shows. For dates and info on these tours and more, head to the Double J website.

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1: 50 years ago, five art school students carved out a place for themselves in the local pub rock scene and our lives. They called themselves Mental as Anything. In 1981, they gave us the sound of Aussie suburbia blended with a new wave sparkle and a dash of the surreal on their third

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1: Here's another track from this week's classic album, Cats and Dogs by Mental as Anything on Double J.

Are you a morning person? Me neither. But guess what? I am back on Double J Mornings anyway. It's Michael Hing, and I am ready to charge you up with caffeinated tracks, hangouts, musicians, comedians, and frankly, anyone who will return my texts. Plus, so many laughs, it may just make your co-workers suspicious. So come join the madness on Mornings. It's like coffee, but with more jitters.

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and follow the solution. Rats in the

Legendary Australian band The Drones are back on the road for the first time in more than a decade. They'll be blasting through venues across the country from Melbourne to Brizzy, Sydney, Perth and Adelaide, with a couple of big regional stops as well. Demand is high, so don't miss them on their one-off tour in August and September. Plus, following up on the release of their first album in 13 years, Carnival have also announced their national tour. Kicking off in July with a hometown show in Perth, then theatre and arena shows in Adelaide, Sydney, Melbourne and Brisbane. Catch them throwing down new material and

After over 1,000 entries, we've sifted through the lot and come out with our 5 finalists from this year's Unearthed High competition. Making Technicolor trap in a lane of his own, it's the Melbourne rapper producer, Leethu. The Sunny Coast heavy outfit already hitting stages with Speed and Tsunami 270. And creating sunny indie rock that feels like therapy, it's 15-year-old Zobie. Head to the Unearthed website to suss all the finalists.

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2: And a very, very good morning to you. Hello, my name is Michael Hing. It is currently Tuesday. You are listening to Double J Mornings. And I hope you had a long weekend or were able to enjoy it if you were in a part of the country that had the King's birthday long weekend, if you got some time off work. Be feeling rested and rejuvenated. I went away to the mountains for the weekend. And I'm currently in a fight with an Airbnb owner. Look, it's fine. I'll work it out. I will work it out. But as I'm in strife. This morning on the show, I'm going to put on some Paul Dempsey for you. Coming up very soon, a classic Ben Folds 5 track. And we're getting brand new music from Holly Throsby. It's taking time. You're a Double J.

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1: We're rewinding to 2014 for a captivating set from City and Colour at Splendour in the Grass. Following the release of The Hurry and the Harm, Dallas Green and band were in the country at the Byron Bay Amphitheatre to deliver this soulful blend of folk, indie rock and Americana. 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

Sounds a bit like 70s elevator music there. And I mean that not in a derogatory way. I mean that in a complimentary way. I think we're not doing that enough. That is Stella's Adagio back from 2025. Before that, we played you Ben Folds 5, Battle of Who Could Care Less. Now, I did get a text from someone saying that that required a language warning. It doesn't. That's the official ruling from the Double J Music Boffins. No language warning on that, even though there is an F word in there, but, you know, it's fine, I reckon. If you're offended, send your complaints to Mark Fennell. And actually, I usually say send your complaints to Mark Fennell. He's actually coming on the show today talking about

at his new podcast. So I'll be able to go through some of the complaints that you've sent him over the years. John Rakai as well in there, kicking things off with It Never Ends. My name is Michael Hing. You're listening to Double J. Yes, Mark is coming on to talk about his new ABC TV show, or the latest season of it. We're also getting, as I said, brand new music from Holly Throsby, who sent us a little message to play. Coming up in the next half an hour, you're going to get some Phoenix, probably their biggest track. I'm also going to play you something from the front woman from Little Birdie, Katie Steele, who's releasing some new music this year. And towards the end of the hour, Hatchie. It's all coming up. This is Jesse Ware. Paul Dempsey up next. You're on Double J.

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0: Katie Steele there, formerly of Little Birdie. Honest With Me is the name of that track. Kind of Bright Eyes vibes on that one. I don't know if I'm just thinking of Bright Eyes because Conor Oberst is, you know, traveling around the States right now doing a bunch of shows and it's popping up on my social media. But that felt a bit, you know, Wide Awake It's Morning from that record. Before that, we played you Beth Gibbons, Burden of Life. Out of you wouldn't know Beth Gibbons is the lead singer of Portishead. Paul Dempsey in there as well from Certificate. And Jesse Ware kicks off with Super Bloom, the title track from that record that was our feature record maybe a couple of months ago here on Double J. My name's Michael Hing. What is it? Tuesday morning here, about to go 9:30. I've got that huge Phoenix track for you coming up soon. Also some Jalen Gonda. A little treat from our feature record. Right now, though. This is Rappaport and Mr. Rhodes.
1: They're all crazy. Even you.

outside Washington, D.C., Jalen explores the heart from every angle, with flourishes of horns and gospel harmonies to match. Doctrine of Love by Jalen and Gonda. The feature album on Double J.

Off your feature album, that is Jalen Gonda there with Doctrine of Love. The title track from the record. Before that, Phoenix gave us Listomania. Also Rappaport and Mr. Rhodes in there as well as the Mountain Goats with Woke Up New. One of the all-time devastating breakup songs. Yeah, Double J. Hope you're having a good Tuesday morning after... You might be in quite a fragile state after the long weekend. Who knows? 0408-345-555 is our text line number. Shout out to Anthony from Narrabeen, who was at the Glenworth Valley Grazing Festival on the weekend with 10,000 others. Boy and Bear were there. Sons of the East were there. That's good. Beers were cheap-ish, he writes. Reminds me of how good festivals can be. Most of the damage done was around the campfire afterwards, so a little slow today. Well, more power to you, Anthony. Now, something that might cure what ails you is, in about 20 minutes' time, waiting brand new music from Holly Throsby.

You might know Holly Throsby from her solo work. She's been around for maybe, I think I first heard her in like 2004. I got her first record. We played it a lot here at Triple J. Well, I say we. They played a lot of Triple J back in the day. I love that first album. She's also been part of Seeker Lover Keeper. She's got a brand new song. She's recorded a little intro for us as well. So I'm going to put that on for you just after 10 o'clock. So we'll say 16 to 17 minutes time would be my guess. You'll get it. I love Holly Throsby. She's a beautiful vocalist, incredible songwriter. Guitar works real nice. A first play of a new song from Holly Throsby. This is very exciting for me. That is all coming up in about 16 minutes of time. Right now, this is Dobby. Also some new music. You're on Double J.

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Please let me show you where we could only just be for us. I can change and I can grow or we could adjust. The wicked thing about us is we always have trust. 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I look at her, she stares almost straight back at me. But her eyes glaze over like she's looking straight through me. 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

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And you're gonna let our thing simply crash and fall down. You're well out of order now, this is well out of town. She pulls away my arms, the timely clamp round her waist. Gently pushes me back as she looks at me straight. Turns around so she's now got her back to my face.